Радіо Джаз. Бути собою. We were more than lovers. We were more than sweethearts. It's so hard.

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The frozen mountains dream of April's melting streams. 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You must believe in spring. You must believe in love and trust is on its way. 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

0: 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Yeah.
1: Oh, thank you.
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